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1: Evan 600. We are getting a little closer to the weekend here on this Thursday evening. Are you already starting to look ahead to what your weekend plans might look like? We got Pastor Mike Jr., CC Winans, and Group Fire here. That's what our plans for the rest of this night look like. If grocery shopping is high on your list, oh my goodness, wait till you hear this. There was a woman who was doing some clean out of her mom's things. Noticed that mom had inadvertently kept a grocery receipt from back in 2006 and she posted it online. Folks are understandably losing their minds. Her mom back in 2006 bought 80 items at the grocery store and spent just $161. That same receipt today would cost you over $400.
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Heaven 600, Baltimore's good news station. Stay with me here on the Praise Party tonight. Not only do we have music from Group Fire right now, I Can Count on You, but in a couple of minutes, I'm going to hand you a gift. The greatest weight loss tool on earth. And it's not the scale. I'll tell you what it is next.

0: Evan 600. So what if I told you the greatest weight loss tool on earth is already in your possession and you do not realize the power it contains? Praise Party's got Yolanda Adams. I've also got your request for the Clark sisters and Lisa Noel Smith. My name is Victor Sosa. Remember me when you use this tip to get what exactly you are looking for on your health journey. The best weight loss tool on earth has nothing to do with gimmicks, injections, exercise, or anything else, although any or all of the above can be helpful. The best weight loss tool on earth is a timer. Research shows that fast eaters are as much as 18 pounds heavier than slow eaters, and they're also more likely to suffer from diabetes. Quick example, a grilled chicken breast with side salad, fries, and a glass of water should take you at least 32 minutes to eat. The average person actually polishes it off these days in 20 or less.
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1: The Praise Party rolls on tonight with music from Bishop T.D. Jakes. Also want to make sure I take care of the voice messages I've received this evening. 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
1: How come?
2: 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It is so relaxing. Even if it's not really hot, I love the beach way better than a pool.
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1: We may not be handing out $1,000 blessings right now, but what if I told you there were opportunities for you to win $2,500 for your summer vacation? 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

0: Evan 600. It's late, but we are still plenty busy on this Thursday praise party. Tim Rogers and the fellas keeping us going tonight. We're going to have music from EJ Fields, as well as PJ Morton and Mercy. Is there anyone else whose name begins with two initials that I have left out this evening? Well, it doesn't have to be that. It could really be anything you want to hear. 888-646-6167 is the number.
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Evan 600. Hey, it's Victor Sosa here. Send us a shout. Let us know where you're checking in from in Baltimore. Tap that red talkback mic while you're listening on your phone to Evan 600 on iHeartRadio. Here

0: Heaven 600, Baltimore's good news station. Friday's almost here. Weekend's fast approaching, and it is a big one. Not only is the first official day of summer this Sunday, Father's Day is Sunday as well. Talk a little bit more about that tomorrow. But we're also getting ready for more opportunities for you to win some money. How about giving Dad some of that $2,500? First great Father's Day gift he's had in I don't know how long. Ditch the ties. Get Dad something good with this cash we're giving away tomorrow. Four chances to win it as part of our Great American Getaway at 8, 11, 2, and 5.
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1: 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Mariah Carey and the Clark Sisters. When I

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1: Dr. BJ Holiday moving along, having a lot of fun. Coming up, got music on the way with Kirk Franklin. Also got the Canton Spirituals. And I got to say, happy Juneteenth today. I know a lot.

0: about Juneteenth right now. Don't forget, this is also Father's Day weekend. I just wanted to say that for a friend.
1: It's Barrett Brown Clark, and it's the 250K USA giveaway on Heaven 600. 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

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Juneteenth celebration going down all day today. And you can go to our website and you can check out some of the Juneteenth celebrations that's going to be happening as well. But anyway, coming up, got music on the way from Lisa Nolan Smith. And of course, right now, here's Douglas Miller. My soul is just so anchored.

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1: Yeah, man, we're moving along on the overnight shift. Coming up, got Jay Moss. Also got Melvin Williams, Ted and Sherry coming up as well. And then a little bit later on in the hour. I got to do it. Yep. Got to do it. It is what is known as the scripture of the day.
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Evan 600, it's your boy BJ Holiday. 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
1: Hey, what's up? This your boy, Dr. BJ Holiday. And of course, you know what time it is, right? It is time for the SOD. That is the scripture of the day with Pastor Michael Franks.
2: God bless you, Dr. Holiday, and blessing to you, God's anointed. God's scripture for the day comes from Isaiah, the 40th chapter and the 26th verse. And God wants you to recognize who's really in charge. Here's what God's word said. Lift up your eyes on high, and behold, who had created these things that bringeth out their host by numbers. He calleth them by all names, by the greatness of his might, for that he is strong in power, not one failure. Yes, God's anointed, have you allowed people that have influence and power to cause you to give up or throw in the towel? Our scripture clearly says you better recognize that God is in control. So lift up your eyes and see all the great things he has created, and he even knows your name. That's your scripture for today. Now have yourself a blessed rest of the day.
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0: Heaven 600.
1: Yeah, man, Dr. BJ Holiday feeling good. Overnight shift. And I know everybody out there got one of these, right? It's called a testimony. Called when you went through something, you know for a fact that God brought you out of it. If you got one, I just want you to clap your hands, sing the song right now, and take a praise break from whatever you're doing. And just thank God for everything.

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Song says it's good to be alive, but it's best to live. Look at your neighbor and say, neighbor, it's good to be alive, but it's best to live. And guess what?

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1: Moving along, overnight shift. Coming up in a few minutes, it is what is known as the word of the day. But right now, here's brand new music from Group Fire. And you know what? This song has grown on me, man. For real, I'm kind of loving it. It's called I Can Count On You.

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1: Hey, what's up? This your boy, Dr. BJ Holiday, and we're doing it before the month of May, or it could be in the month of May. But anyway, it is time for the scripture of the day, which all rhyme with my man, Pastor Michael Franks.
2: Blessing to you, Dr. Holiday, and blessing to you, God's anointing. God's scripture for today is from 1 Samuel, the 16th chapter and the 7th verse. And God wants you to see it His way. Here's what the word of God said. Do not consider His appearance or height, for I have rejected Him. The Lord does not see as man sees. For man sees the outward appearance, but God sees the heart. God's anointed, we have it all wrong. We think if you look good and dress good, if you have fancy houses or lots of money, then you are the standard.

0: makes an unattractive person. Spend time cleaning up and making your heart the thing that attracts attention, and you will have great success. That's your scripture for the day. Now have a less rest of the day.
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1: Dr. V's had holiday feeling good. I know it's Juneteenth. Yeah. But it's also Father's Day weekend. And I want to make sure the fathers don't get lost. Father's Day shout outs coming up. 3 minutes.

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1: Dr. VJ Holiday moving along, having a lot of fun. And, you know, I get in trouble for this one. Today is Juneteenth, and we have a lot to celebrate. But at the same time, it's Father's Day weekend, and I cannot allow the fathers to go unnoticed. So I'm doing my Father's Day shout out all night tonight. Yeah, I am. So I know I'm going to get in trouble. But anyway, who would you like to say happy Father's Day?

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We're on Instagram. Yeah, that's that IG, baby. So make sure you follow us on IG and check out what's happening in the gospel world at Heaven 600.

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1: 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Thank you.

Baltimore's Good News Station, Heaven 600. Cruising along on this Juneteenth celebration. Coming up in a few minutes, scripture of the day right now, James Fortune.

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1: Dr. BJ Holiday feeling good. And of course, it is time for the scripture of the day with Pastor Michael Franks.
2: Thank you, Dr. Holiday. And blessing to you, God's anointed. God's scripture for today is from Matthew, the 19th chapter and the 26th verse. And God wants you to know, impossibility disappears when you are walking with the Lord. Here's what the word of God says. But Jesus looked at them and said, with men, this is impossible. But with God, all things are possible. Yes, God's anointed. Today, we're not talking about this is hard, difficult, or stressful. Today, God wants you to know the things that are impossible for you become very possible when God is on your side. Put your hand in the Master's hand and conquer your mountain, because with Him, all things are possible. That's your scripture for today. Now have yourself a blessed rest of the day.
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1: Dr. BJ Holiday cruising along. It is the overnight shift coming up. Got BB and CC Winans. Also got Andre Crouch. Happy Juneteenth. But at the same time, I'm making sure that the fathers don't get lost on our weekend. So we're sending Father's Day shout outs to all the fathers out there. And who would you like to say happy?

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I've been hurt in the church. As I attempt to do God's work by people who call themselves saints.

Hey, today's word is repent. And it comes from 2 Peter chapter 3, verse 9 that says, "The Lord is not slow to fulfill his promise as some count slowness, but is patient toward you, not wishing that any should perish, but that all should reach repentance." You all, you can't always wait on people to repent before you do right. Listen, if Jesus was waiting for you to do right before he decided to obey his Father and die on the cross for your sins, you already know where you'll be. So today, I want to encourage you, take a step of repentance and obedience to what God is calling you to do. 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

is forever. 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

0: That was Dietrich Haddon with the song A Billion People. Listen, we've got our work cut out for us before the return of Jesus. And my job is to make sure that I get this message out by music, by word, by living. Let them know the love of God. And I hope you've been blessed today. Keep me in your prayers and you continue to walk in the favor of God.
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It's your boy, your favorite gospel DJ. Happy Friday, everybody. And from a Rep Brown Clock, it's your boy, your favorite gospel DJ. My name is DJ Craig C. All right, ladies and gentlemen, continuing the music, here's Corinne Hawthorne. And won't he do it? Yes, he will, every time on Heaven 600. Oh.

That's Charles Jenkins and Eric Thomas on Heaven 600 and God Be Praised. Charles Jenkins got a new nickname, Uncle Chuck. Okay, I hear you, fella. Here's some classic music from the late Bishop Walter Hawkins and the Love Alive Choir. And when the battle is over, yeah, don't wait till it is over. You can do it. Shout right now. Let's do it on Heaven 600. Good morning, everybody.

0: Now, if you don't have your tickets to join us for the Gospel Brunch on tomorrow, I need you to go to heaven600.com right now and prepare to have your tickets so you can join us for the Gospel Brunch at Busboy and Poets in Columbia, Maryland on tomorrow, featuring Brandon Canfor, Brian Andrew Wilson, Marette Brown Clark will be your MC, and I'll be spinning the music. Hopefully, we will see your face in the place, ladies and gentlemen.
1: 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This is John Carrington with your news headlines on a good morning with Marette on Heaven 600. Calls grow for more school officers after assault. Baltimore County Police continue to search for Towson homicide suspect. Second victim dies following Odington crash. Major flu outbreak at Texas Air Force Base sickens nearly 160 troops. And banks and post offices closed for Juneteenth. Stay around for details on these headlines and more. Let's take a look at today's forecast. Today starts with light rain and light winds. A mix of sun and clouds accompanies temperature highs near 83 degrees. Tonight's sky clears up as light winds push low temperatures of around 63 degrees. John Carrington with your news headlines on a good morning with Marette on Heaven 600.
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2: Happy Juneteenth. This is John Carrington with your news update on a good morning with Moret on Heaven 600. Calls are growing to expand school resource officers in Harford County after an attack at an elementary school in Havity Grace. The sheriff's office says two teachers at Roy Williams Elementary were injured during dismissal Tuesday with wounds described as consistent with being stabbed. The suspected student was quickly detained and both victims were treated and later released from the hospital. Officials say the incident is renewing efforts to add more officers in elementary schools where one deputy currently covers multiple campuses. Let's take a look at today's forecast. Today's forecast calls for light rain early. Expect light winds and a mix of sun and clouds. The high temperature reaches the mid-80s. Our nighttime sky is clear. Light winds accompany temperature lows in the mid-60s. John Carrington with your news update on a good morning with Moret on Heaven 600.
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and Group Therapy on Heaven 600. And this week is almost over, but it's still a good one and a great weekend. Father's Day weekend. And we will be at Busboy and Poets this weekend, 12 until 2 in Columbia. We want you to join us there. Why don't you go to heaven600.com and see about getting your tickets today. Musically, we will have Brandon Camphor and One Way. Also, Brian Andrew Wilson will be joining us. I'll be

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4: My heart is always longed for something more. I search the stars to knock on heaven's door. 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

0: Happy Juneteenth. This is John Carrington with your news update on a good morning with Moret on Heaven 600. Baltimore County Police are continuing to search for the suspect accused in the June 5th shooting death of a Towson University student. Police have released photos of 33-year-old Reginald Gray Jr. and his vehicle, which is a silver 2007 Nissan Altima with tinted windows and Virginia license plates. Gray is considered to be armed and dangerous. 22-year-old Nasser Majid was shot and killed while driving northbound on York Road near the Towson Circle. There's a reward of up to $2,000 for information that leads to an arrest and felony charges for Gray. Let's take a look at today's forecast. Today's forecast calls for light rain early. Expect light winds and a mix of sun and clouds. The high temperature reaches the mid-80s. Our nighttime sky is clear. Light winds accompany temperature lows in the mid-60s. John Carrington with your news update on a good morning with Moret on Heaven 600.
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That's Donald Lawrence, and the song is called Words. Here's Fred Slammin' Hammond.

0: It is a good morning with Marette on Heaven 600. I'm excited because you know you're going to be there at our Heaven 600 Gospel Brunch Summer Series. Yes, you. I'm talking to you, my Heaven 600 listeners. It's happening this Saturday from 12 to 2 at Bus Boys and Poets in Columbia, Maryland. And I have one of the artists that's going to be performing live. I love him. Brandon Camphor is on the line. Good morning.
1: Good morning, Marette. Good morning to all the listeners. I'm so excited to be with you guys June 20th. It's going to be amazing.
0: It's going to be a good time. I'm happy you're going to be with us. I'm expecting a good time in the Lord. Our brunches are things that we have, you know, it's just you get a feeling of freedom. You can sing, shout, run, tell jokes. It's just like, and eat all the food. I'm sorry. Eat the food.
1: And eat. That's the part I was waiting for because I'm a true foodie and that's kind of what I'm looking forward to.
0: He said, I will sing for food.
1: Yes, indeed.
0: So what can the listeners expect from you on Saturday?
1: Well, you know, I'm actually really excited to do this because my group, One Way, they're going to be with me. And, you know, we have some new music we're excited to share.
0: Yay.
1: So there's a little, hopefully, incentive for people to show up who would care to hear some new music from us. And just to be in front of people, you know, Baltimore is home for me.
0: Right.
1: And the Heaven 600 listeners, my grandmother even called me last week to say she heard it advertised. So I know I'm going to have some family in the room.
0: Oh, great.
1: So people, you know, and when you're in front of family, you get real comfortable. So
0: I'm excited
1: to show up and just be myself and have a good time in a spot that inspires me because there's good food at Bus Boy and Poet.
0: So Amen. Well, you're going to have a full stomach, but I'm going to have to pass you the mic and tell you to sing Brandon Camphor in One Way.
1: I can't wait. And I forgot to say, I can't wait to see you, Marette. That's also going to be a treat.
0: Same here. I haven't seen you since you won your Stellar Award. How's that been for you?
1: Oh, you know what? It's been amazing. And actually, we're celebrating a nomination again this year. So we'll see if God does it again. But yeah, it's been an amazing year of just open doors and, you know, even new relationships. You know, with that award comes some attention. God has just really set some things up, which I'm excited to announce soon.
0: Okay.
1: But there's, you know, just new music, even as I mentioned, is one thing I'm excited about sharing because we've been preparing for kind of stepping into this new season of being Stellar Award winners.
0: Amazing.
1: So it's really been a blessing.
0: I love that for you. Baltimore's own Brandon Camphor and One Way. He's coming home to Baltimore to be with us for the Heaven 600 Gospel Brunch Summer Series. That's happening this Saturday from 12 to 2 p.m. at Bus Boys and Poets. Did we mention that it is an all-you-can-eat buffet? Come on now.
1: Come on now.
0: I'm going to be on hand as your host. DJ Craig C, of course, is going to be on the ones and twos, making sure you have a great soundtrack. And again, Brian, Andrew Wilson, and Brandon Camphor and One Way are going to be in the building performing live. New music, I'm here for it. Brandon, tell me how people can reach you if they want to have you in the group at the church or just want to follow up with everything that you're doing.
1: Sure, yeah. You can tap in online. 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BC as in Brandon Camphor, the number one way. 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All the information you can to get in touch with us, if you care to book or even listen to music, you can find it on any of those platforms at BC, the number one way.
0: Okay, awesome. And now, are you bringing your grandma?
1: I think she's bringing me. She done called all her friends.
0: Yay!
1: All the things. So it's going to be something.
0: Good.
1: The other day, really excited. She's like, they're advertising you on the... I said, yes, ma'am.
0: Well, I cannot wait to meet her. I cannot wait to see you. I cannot wait to hear you and the group. Congratulations again on the success. It is well deserved. You've been at this. You're a young man, but you've been at this a minute. And so I'm thankful that God is blessing you in ways that you have yet to see. And so can't wait to see you. Everybody, it is Brandon Camphor on the line with me. He's going to be performing live at the Gospel Brunch Summer Series. Go to heaven600.com /brunch to get your tickets right now. All right, I will see you on Saturday.
1: Yes, indeed. Can't wait to see you and all the listeners. God bless you and thank you for all your support.
0: It's Brett Brown Clark, and it's the 250K USA giveaway on

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Tamela Mann right there. The song is called Live, Breathe, and Fight. Here's Anita Wilson. Whoa.

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2: Happy Juneteenth. This is John Carrington with your news update on a good morning with Moret on Heaven 600. Anne Arundel County Police say a second person has died after a Monday afternoon crash in Odington. 85-year-old Amelia Kanucky was a passenger in a Hyundai SUV when it was involved in a head-on crash with a Lexus SUV on Piney Orchard Parkway. Amelia died at the scene. Police now say the driver of the Hyundai died on Wednesday. He is identified as 85-year-old Thomas Kanucky. Police say the crash remains under investigation. Let's take a look at today's forecast. Today's forecast calls for light rain early. Expect light winds and a mix of sun and clouds. The high temperature reaches the mid-80s. Our nighttime sky is clear. Light winds accompany temperature lows in the mid-60s. John Carrington with your news update on a good morning with Moret on Heaven 600.
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0: It's Brewer Brown Clark. 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
1: That's Dietrich Haddon and Never Be the Same on Heaven 600. Your spiritual moment is still moments away. Stay close, everybody. But here's Darius Brooks and the Tommies. You know, that's one of my favorite choirs right there.

0: We think because God ain't handed to us yet that God ain't already put your prayer request in. But baby, sometimes you just can't see high enough. And Jairus blesses me because he teaches his daughter that when she needs help, she can tap him. That she can say something ain't right and be believed. Thank God for the fathers who get up at 5 a.m. so their kids can go to a good school. Thank God for the fathers who watch the game from their phone so they can drop their kids off for vacation Bible school June 22nd to 25th. Thank God for the girl dads who do wash day and read bedtime stories and go to ballet practice, the Deacon Montario Juniors, the Reverend Denzel Goodlands, the Deacon Aaron Watsons, the Brady and Grady Wrights, the Gerald Holdens. It's some Jairuses in this church. And before you get mad at me for talking about fathers before Father's Day, like we can only give them one compliment. Jairus is not just a father. Jairus is a model for the kind of person you need in your life. We all need a Jairus. Somebody who will hear you're in trouble and grab their keys. I need somebody who will loan me $20 till Friday. I need somebody who says they're going to pray for me and prays. Jairus leaves the house and sends his daughter the message that her pain matters. But Jairus, the synagogue leader, sends us the message that even the strong ones need backup.
1: Happy Juneteenth. This is John Carrington with your news update on a good morning with Moret on Heaven 600. A major flu outbreak at a Texas Air Force base has sickened nearly 160 troops. It's happening at Lackland Air Force Base in San Antonio in a basic military training wing where recruits sit at communal tables for meals and sleep on bunk beds in open bays. This is occurring 2 months after Defense Secretary Pete Hegseth did away with mandatory flu vaccinations for U.S. troops. Let's take a look at today's forecast. Today's forecast calls for light rain early. Expect light winds and a mix of sun and clouds. The high temperature reaches the mid-80s. Our nighttime sky is clear. Light winds accompany temperature lows in the mid-60s. John Carrington with your news update on a good morning with Moret on Heaven 600.
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Busboy and Poets is the place you want to be tomorrow, 12 until 2 in Columbia. Yeah, that's where we'll be for our gospel brunch featuring Brandon Camford in One Way, Brian Andrew Wilson, I'll be spinning, and Marette Brown Clark will be in the house. She'll be the MC. All right, go to heaven600.com and get your tickets today so you can join us. Here's the Mississippi Mass Choir.

0: It's a good morning with Moretta on Heaven 600. And you know, we've got our gospel brunch happening this Saturday at Bus Boys and Poets in Columbia, Maryland. I already know you got your tickets. I know. But if you don't, go to heaven600.com/brunch and grab your tickets today. I'm excited to be speaking with gospel recording artist Brian Andrew Wilson. Good morning, sir.
1: Good morning, my sister. Good morning. What's up, Heaven 600?
0: That's amazing. His latest single, I believe, is I Kept On. Tell me about that and why that song is special to you.
1: I Kept On is a song that it actually has a reminiscence of like a Motown kind of bluesy, soulful sound to
0: okay.
1: it. My grandfather helped teach B.B. King, for those who know who that is, how to play the guitar.
0: What?
1: His cousins were the Ruffins from the Temptations. So I grew up in this soulful quartet kind of vibe. And this song really pays homage to where I came from.
0: You know, you've been in the music industry since you were 12 years old. And I know that you stepped away, but never far from God, as we know. You pursued your education. You followed your call into ministry, and now you are a pastor and an apostle. Tell me about that road.
1: Yes, actually, I went to undergrad at Claflin University for Religion and Philosophy.
0: Orangeburg in the house.
1: come on. That's why you do what you do.
0: That part. I got family down. I got a bunch of family in Orangeburg, so yeah.
1: Yes, absolutely. And then from there, I went to Princeton Theological Seminary for pastoral counsel and did some other collegiate work in pastoring. And so I really wanted to further my education, academia, in a way that I can preach the gospel. And my goal, Moret, was to be able to preach to anybody. I wanted to preach to the scientists as well as to the person that we meet at Walmart, and I just wanted to be well-rounded for the gospel, and it really took over in my life. And so I founded this church actually in D.C., actually Washington, D.C. area.
0: Okay.
1: That's where I actually started pastoring initially, and the Lord blessed. And so here I'm in Atlanta. The name of the church is Freedom of Atlanta. We have about three churches in our Reformation that the Lord calls me to allow me to found. And right now we're working on a ministry in Newark, New Jersey.
0: Okay.
1: And, you know, so just really going forward in that, seeing lives change. And it really has become my drive in life. You know, I love ministry. I love seeing souls saved and being able to share the gospel of Jesus Christ, really from a testimony of what he did for me.
0: Right.
1: So many times, you know, we read the word of God and we feel so distant from the story, but you know, I'm really able to share the book of Brian, if you will, of what the Lord has done for me. And, you know, just put it to the people the way God gave it to me.
0: I love that you are fulfilling all the calls in your life. I love that you are still pursuing music, though, and we get to be the benefactors of that part of your ministry on this coming Saturday, January 20th, at Bus Boys and Poets for Heaven 600's Gospel Brunch series. You are the first, one of the first artists to be doing this particular series with us. Also on brunch is Brandon Camphor and One Way. The tickets are available at heaven600.com right now. /brunch. So I want everybody to go get your tickets so you can hear this great man of God, this great artist, and you can hear his heart and enjoy some good food and fellowship at the same time. If people want more information about you, your music, where can they follow you on social media, your website? Where can they get your music?
1: You can reach me on IG. It's Brian Andrew Wilson. That's B-R-Y-A-N, Brian Andrew Wilson. As well as Facebook, it's the same, TikTok. And Moret, somebody told me that I'm still on MySpace.
0: Well, listen, if they told you, that means they still on MySpace. So there's the issue.
1: That is funny. But yeah, that's how you can reach out to me.
0: That's funny. Yeah, that means they logged on to their account. Yeah, my God.
1: I'm trying to know who they talking to on my screen.
0: See?
1: Who's still there?
0: Listen, everybody. This is Brian Andrew Wilson. He's going to be with us on this Saturday. I can't wait. It's been a minute since I've seen you, so this is quite exciting for me. Can't wait to see you. Can't wait to hear you. And I know it's going to be a blessed time in the Lord. Get your tickets now, everybody. Heaven600.com/brunch. Brian Andrew Wilson will be in the house on this Saturday from 12 to 2. It's an all-you-can-eat buffet. All you can eat and all you can sing. Yeah, in Jesus' name.
1: Oh, yeah.
0: What do you want to tell somebody that's like dragging their feet on getting the tickets?
1: Listen, I'm telling y'all, you cannot beat all you can sing and all you can eat. And let me just say this. Somebody may want to know who I am. I'm actually, back in the day, I sang the song His Eye Is on the Sparrow with the Mississippi Children's Choir. So a lot of people wonder, like, where'd that little boy go? You can see me with a full beard.
0: You know, I didn't know if you were sensitive about that, so I didn't want to bring it up. You know how some kid stars be like, that was then and this is me now. I was like, mm-mm, don't touch it. But I'm glad you did. Yes, this is His Eyes on the Sparrow.
1: Absolutely. I still get ministry engagements because of that. So I'm like, he is me.
0: Yay. All right, listen, maybe he'll do a snippet of His Eyes on the Sparrow while we're grabbing our waffles. Listen, everybody, grab your tickets, heaven600.com/brunch, to hear Brian Andrew Wilson. I'll be excited to see you, and I know the listeners will be as well. Thank you so much, Brian.
1: It is my pleasure. So good to talk with you. Can't wait to see you.
0: Same here. All right, everybody, get your tickets right now. Be back with more great music right here on Heaven 600.

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2: Happy Juneteenth. This is John Carrington with your news update on a good morning with Moret on Heaven 600. Today, Friday, is Juneteenth. The federal holiday commemorating the end of slavery in the U.S. is recognized each year on June 19th. The first celebration was in 1866, but it didn't become a federal holiday until 2021. That means banks, post offices, and government offices will be closed today, Friday, and no mail will be delivered. UPS and FedEx, however, will still be delivering packages. Wall Street will be closed for business, and trading will resume on Monday. Let's take a look at today's forecast. Today's forecast calls for light rain early. Expect light winds and a mix of sun and clouds. The high temperature reaches the mid-80s. Our nighttime sky is clear. Light winds accompany temperature lows in the mid-60s. John Carrington with your news update on a good morning with Moret on Heaven 600.
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My name is DJ Craig C. And for Marette Brown Clark, don't forget, tomorrow we will be at Busboy and Poets in Columbia, Maryland, 12 until 2 p.m. We want to see your face in the place, ladies and gentlemen. 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

That's Tim Bowman Jr. on Heaven 600 and Nobody But God. It's your boy, your favorite gospel DJ. My name is DJ Craig C. Don't forget, tomorrow we will be at Busboy and Poets in Columbia, Maryland for our first gospel brunch featuring Brandon Camphor and also Brian Andrew Wilson. Marette Brown Clark will be on hand on the mic, and I'll be spinning the music. Hope to see your face in the place, ladies and gentlemen. Here's Kalante Gavin.

0: 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Here's Chris Whitting.
1: Jay was a high-quality guy who really cared about his friends. When one of his buddies had a bad accident, Jay wanted to help out somehow. The friend's severe injuries had permanently paralyzed his legs. So even when the man felt better, his disability kept him trapped in bed. Jay visited his friend often, but felt frustrated that he couldn't do more to help. That's when he had a brainstorm. Jay took apart a bicycle and attached the bike wheels to a big, comfortable chair. He added smaller wheels in the front, along with a mechanism to move and rotate the chair. His grateful friend loved the invention. It's now used by countless people worldwide. Thanks to clever Jay Hauser, the wheelchair became a popular product that's still on a roll. With the Success Journal, I'm Chris Whitting.
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250K coming up later on today. 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

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This week, we lost another musical icon, a legend himself, Bo Williams, who passed away on June the 17th. You remember this song right here, Walk Around Heaven, on Heaven 600.

right, ladies and gentlemen, that's going to do it for yours truly. I'll see you guys tomorrow, 12 until 2, at Busboy and Poets in Columbia, Maryland. Marette Brown Clark will be on hand. Also, musical guests, Brandon Canford and One Way. Also, Brian Andrew Wilson. And I'll be spitting the music. Looking forward to seeing your place, your face in the place, I should say. 12 until 2, Busboy and Poets in Columbia, Maryland. Y'all have a wonderful Friday and a wonderful weekend, all right? Ask me.

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1: Oh, that's one of my favorite Micah Stampley songs, and Take My Life. Happy Friday to you and yours. I'm Tracy Bethay, glad to be in your company. Got some Jonathan McReynolds and Jamal Roberts on the way with Steel. Here's Norman Hutchins and Battlefield.

0: Baltimore's good news station is Heaven 600. We keep you inspired all day, every day, right here on your favorite gospel station. It's Jonathan McReynolds and Jamal Roberts with Steel. I'm Tracy Bethay, delighted to be in your company. Yes, the weekend is here. Special weekend. Yes, today officially, I guess officially kicks off Juneteenth. Celebration of Freedom. That's right. It's observed on June 19th. And it happens to be on this Friday, and it's creating a long weekend for many. Yeah. And it is a U.S. federal holiday. Many companies allow their employees to be off on this day. And it commemorates the emancipation of enslaved African Americans. So across the country, there'll be celebrations and featured parades, historical exhibits, live music, and community festivals. So if your city is putting on, I suggest you definitely celebrate. One of the biggest, I would say, this holiday weekend is notably marked by the opening of the Obama Presidential Center in Chicago. I guess that's the way to kick off this Juneteenth weekend. Wow. So, yeah, I'm sure that's going to be covered on a national level, because that's really big, and they say it's absolutely phenomenal. So for those of you that may be off on today, enjoy your holiday and be sure to keep it right here with us, because we've got more of your favorite gospel hits to enjoy your Friday and giving you a chance at $2,500. Yep, to get a hold of $2,500 so you can maybe go to Chicago and check out the Obama Center.
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Kevin 600. It's all right to get your praise on. That's David Daughtry and God is great, and therefore we leap with joy. I'm Tracy Bethay, glad to be in your company. He's doing a little mini tour. It's PJ Morton and Mercy.

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1: It's music from PJ Morton and Mercy. I'm Tracy Bethay, glad to be in your company. Happy Friday to you and yours. Happy Juneteenth. And yeah, it's Father's Day weekend. A lot of things happening on today and this weekend. And yeah, speaking of Juneteenth, I want to know, what does it mean to you? What does Juneteenth mean to you?
2: Juneteenth means to me, man, everything. It is our history, our future. Juneteenth is so much more than just the parade. It's the dressing, it's the culture, it's the conversation, it's the food, it's the fight, it's the freedom.
1: It is the freedom indeed, yes. When enslaved black people were freed. Yeah, so it is about freedom, and it is more than parades. Thank you, my sister. Thanks for tapping that app, right? Y'all tap that app. Tell me, what does Juneteenth mean to you? And also give those Father's Day shout-outs as well, because it is all about dear old dad this weekend. Listen, coming up, I've got more of your favorite gospel hits and more chances at that $2,500. Yep, when you hear the keyword around the top of the hour, you enter that keyword on this station's website for your chance at $2,500 to go and explore the USA.
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1: It's Hezekiah Walker and friends, and I'll make it. I'm Tracy Bethay, delighted to be in your company. Tamela Mann is on the way. Here's Lionel Richie and the Commodores, and Jesus is Love.

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2: It's Tamela Mann, and you've got to live, breathe, and fight. 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I'm Tracy Bethay. So glad to hang out with you on this Friday, Juneteenth. And I want you to check this out. This is the sound of a $2,500 winner.
3: 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Yes, I would like to go to California because that summer temperature rises out there. 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
2: Congratulations, Jeremy. Headed to California. So he wants to see just how hot it can get. All right now, Jeremy. Congratulations. Y'all, the winning is real, and it happens Monday through Friday during the 8 a.m., 11 a.m., 2 p.m., and 5 p.m. hours, Monday through Friday, Central Standard Time. When you hear that keyword, enter it on the station's website, and you can join Jeremy with $2,500 to go and visit a place, a landmark that you've always wanted to visit here in these United States. 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

7600. It's a classic John P. Key and Jesus is a Real. I'm Tracy Bethay, delighted to be in your company. Well, he is celebrating on tonight with a live recording in D.C. It's Ty Tribbett and Holy You.

Heaven 600, I'm Tracy Bethay, and Owen Mills, thanks for getting your praise on with us.

0: say Happy Father's Day or Happy Heavenly Father's Day. 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And once you preset us, then you can do a lot of things. You can check out the latest hot songs. You can even sing along with the words popping up as your favorite song comes on. And then you can push the little red microphone and start talking. I'm telling you, you never know. You could be the next person you hear on the radio.
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1: It's one of his biggest songs, that's Smokey Norful and I Need You Now. I'm Tracy Bethay, glad to be in your company. 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
1: You ready? 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
0: Today in the Gospel Truth and Gospel News, honey, Malico Music Group announces the release of He Reigns, the latest single from the Mississippi Mass Choir's award-winning album, We Still Believe. The song captures the choir's signature power and praise that have defined its legacy for decades. With its high-energy chorale arrangement and celebratory melody, He Reigns stands as a bold declaration of Jesus' sovereign rule, inviting listeners everywhere to lift their voices in worship. The first two singles from the album, The Promise and Only One Way Home, both reached the number one position on the Billboard Gospel Airplay charts. The Mississippi Mass Choir remains a pillar of gospel music after 37 years of ministry and performances. It's the new single from the Mississippi Mass Choir, He Reigns, and it's available now wherever music is sold and streaming on all platforms. I'm Tracy Bethay, and that's a look at the Gospel Truth and Gospel News, honey.
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1: Hallelujah. Hallelujah. You know, when I think about it, I started in the church as a little girl, 7 years old, and grandmother used to take me to church back in Tulsa, Oklahoma, and I used to sing for the Lord, and I used to sing in the adult choir, and I loved the Lord with all my heart. By the time I was 9 years old, I was gung-ho, and my grandmother even said to me one day, she said, you know, baby, God's going to use you one day. And I didn't know what she meant, but I knew I liked the sound of God using me. By the time I was 11 years old, my mother and father and my five brothers and my little sister, we moved from Tulsa to California. My dad's job has transferred him out here. And by the time I was 12 years old, I found myself in the nightclubs in Los Angeles. My mom and dad used to go to the clubs on the weekends. They didn't know the Lord Jesus. And grandma wasn't around anymore, so we just quit going to church. I was in the nightclubs at 12 years old, and that was the worst place and the last place I needed to be.

time I was 13 years old, I had recorded my first single and began to open up for people like Stevie Wonder and Aretha Franklin, B.B. King and Bill Cosby. And I remember opening up for him one time and things began to happen. Hallelujah. Things began to happen all around me. The devil had a trap set. He was going to set me up because, see, I liked it. I liked the money. I was making a lot of money. And I liked the glamour. And I liked the applause because that said, I love you. We all want to be loved. Hallelujah. I didn't know that Jesus loved me. I didn't know it then. When I was 16 years old, I had had a baby out of wedlock, and by the time I was 17 years old, I left home and joined the cast of Hair, and I began to travel all across the country. I was making more money than my mom and dad put together by then, and things were looking pretty good. Then I was introduced to marijuana. Devil had a trap set. Next thing I know, it was pills. Pills to get up in the morning and pills to go to bed at night. Then it was the alcohol. And then I became very promiscuous and ran around with a lot of people I had no business being with. And one day I was introduced to cocaine. And I know that all drugs are a spirit. But this cocaine became my best friend. And I began to hang out with the devil, and I did everything that I was big and bad enough to do. And I'm not glorifying him. I'm just letting him.

Hallelujah. Glory to God. I went on for about 12 years of my life, and I traveled with people, and I worked with Chaka Khan and Rufus, and I worked with Captain and Tennille and all the people in the studios, and I was good at my job, and I was quick, and I could demand double, triple scale, and I went to work, and I was high every day.

One time when I was in Houston, Texas, I met a man there and I was getting ready to go on the road with Chaka Khan, and there was a group going on the road with us, Heat Wave, and they had a man working with them and he was doing their lights. And I didn't know this, but I met him on the road and he was a nice guy, and you never would know it to look at him, but he was also, not only was a light director, but he was a cocaine dealer. See, the devil knows how to really do it. So we began to be friends and we began to date, and I began to get all the cocaine I wanted for free. How many of you know it wasn't for free? But we came home, me and this young man, and we began to live together, and he was still selling drugs, and I began to make drops for him. I was dropping off cocaine and making a lot of foolish turns in my life, and my life began to do this spiral, downward spiral. I was going to hell. One night as I was getting loaded, I began to pass out, and my head hit the wall. And I began to slide down the wall. And as I came to, all of my bodily fluids were doing their own thing.

wasn't a couple of days later that I was watching Christian television. And Grandma tells me she was laying on her face during this time, and she had been fasting for 2 weeks and just calling on the name of Jesus. Save my granddaughter. Save my granddaughter, Jesus. I watched Christian TV one night, and it was as if God himself said, that's enough. And he rebuked the devil from me long enough for me to make an intelligent decision. And I said, Jesus, I know you're real. If you'll just take all of this away from me, take all of the drugs, take them away, I'm tired. And I want you to know that instantly I was set free. Instantly I was delivered. Hallelujah. Glory. Hallelujah. Hallelujah. This was on a Friday night. And I want you to know that not only did God save and deliver me and set me free, but he saved that drug dealer, and he's my husband tonight, James. Yeah.

0: 7600.
1: That's Byron Cage, and the presence of the Lord is here. Well, happy Juneteenth, happy Father's Day weekend, and I've got your birthdays coming up. Got some Ricky Dillard, the choir master, on the way. Here's Fred Hammond and No Weapon.

0: Heaven 600.
1: It's music from Ricky Dillard, the choir master, along with Ron Carter. And we've got Miss Charisma Evans, yeah, on lead vocals with Open My Eyes. I'm Tracy Bethay, glad to be with you on this Father's Day weekend. It's Juneteenth on today. Listen, we've got some birthdays to celebrate. Well, happy birthday to Sharon Jones. Mario Marshall, happy birthday to you. Troy Turner is celebrating on today, along with Leola Reed Jefferson. Frances Coward, happy birthday to you. Michelle Pfeiffer, celebrating on today, and she's somewhere in the, out of the country. Loves to travel, and I'm not mad. Happy birthday, Michelle. Tomulus Phillips is celebrating on today, along with Darren Tate. Sarita Calicutti, happy birthday to you. Bruce Branch is celebrating along with Jennifer Olselbrook, Theodore Brown, Chris Squire in Philly. Happy birthday to you. Lurleen Spears is celebrating on today. And a happy heavenly birthday to Vanessa Brown Knowles, one of the original members of the Brown Singers and mother to Lisa Knowles Smith. Happy birthday. Heavenly birthday to Vanessa Brown Knowles. Yeah, maybe you've got a birthday or an anniversary on this beautiful day or this weekend. Listen, we just want to say blessings to you.
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Baltimore's good news station is Heaven 600. It's Daryl Pettis and Strength and Praise with a Yes, Lord. Congratulations to Daryl Pettis. He is up for a traditional duo group of the year at this year's Stellars. I'm Tracy Bethay. Glad to be in your company. Here's the group five.

0: 7600. It's music from the group Fire, and I Can Always Count on You, Lord. Yes, I'm Tracy Bethay. Glad to be in your company on this Friday. It's Juneteenth. It's Father's Day weekend, a busy weekend, and I hope you got great plans, all right? Yeah, it's going to be a great time to just celebrate in so many ways, right? Absolutely. And we celebrate with the amazing, $2,500 getaway. Yep, the USA celebrates 250 years, and the present goes to you. Yeah, listen up Monday through Friday during the 8 a.m., 11 a.m., 2 p.m., and 5 p.m. hour Central Time. When you hear that keyword, you enter it on this station's website for your chance at $2,500 to go and explore a city that you've always wanted to go and visit, a landmark, a treasure that you've always wanted to go. Oh, you know, I want to go to New York just to go on Broadway. I want to go to LA and go to Venice Beach. I want to go to Chicago and see the brand new, spanking new Obama Center. Yeah, I want to go to see the Bible Museum in D.C. And they say it's absolutely amazing. I've got to get back to D.C. and check that out. Yeah, so you can do that with $2,500, right? Yeah, keep listening. It happens weekdays, Monday through Friday, when you hear the keyword. Enter it for your chance at $2,500 and explore the USA.
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7600 Baltimore's Good News Station. It's the legendary Clock Sisters, blessed and highly favored. I'm Tracy Bethay, glad to be in your company. We've got Pastor Mike Jr. on the way. Here's the Reverend Al Green. The Lord will make a way somehow.

0: Happy Juneteenth. We celebrate freedom from slavery and bondage.
1: Heaven 600.
2: Y'all ready?

0: 7600. It's Pastor Mike Jr., and yes, he will. God will turn that thing around. I'm Tracy Bethay. Happy Friday to you and yours. Happy Father's Day weekend. Listen, don't forget, go on. Send those Father's Day shout-outs in. Push a little red microphone on the talkback feature and get to talking. Speaking of the talkback feature, let's see who's checking in on today. I asked about what would you do if you got a hold of that $2,500. Where would you go?
1: Hello.
0: Hey.
1: This is Lakeisha. I was just calling to say if I win the $2,500, I would love to visit somewhere, maybe that new museum, the Obama Museum.
0: Yeah.
1: Maybe take a trip to NYC, see the city lights.
0: Okay.
1: Would be wonderful. Thank you.
0: You're welcome. Come on here, Lakeisha. She says, I want to see the city lights of New York. Baby, that's something to see. Yes. Times Square. And really a lot of other places. Also, she want to go to the Obama Center in Chicago. Yeah, that's going to be a huge tourist attraction. And I definitely have to get to the Windy City. Well, Lakeisha, you know what? You keep listening. We give you four chances a day. Yeah, 8 a.m., 11 a.m., 2 p.m., and 5 p.m. Central. When you hear that keyword, you just enter it on this station's website for your chance at $2,500 to go and explore the USA.
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Baltimore's Heaven 600. Get your praise on with Hezekiah Walker and Sold Out. I'm Tracy Bethay. Glad to be in your company. Here's James Fortune and In the Room.

0: 7600 Baltimore's Good News Station. It's James Fortune in the room. I'm Tracy Bethay. So glad to be in your company. Yes, I want to thank you so much for being in whatever room or workplace or car or home or walking through the grocery store or exercising, walking with those earbuds in your ear, and you're on the beach listening. Whatever facet or way you're listening, I want to say thank you. Thank you so much, and I pray that something has been said or played to uplift your spirits, keep you happy, keep you smiling, just to make it through this day. Before we get out of here, how about we wind down from work? Today's inspirational quote, I've said it before and I want to use this one again. It says, we rise by lifting others. We rise together as a community, as a family, as a nation, by lifting others. You let that minister to your hearts, and thanks so much for listening.
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1: Happy Friday, happy Juneteenth. Short for June 19th. That's the day we'll talk about the significance of this day. I'm Sonya Blakey. Coming up, we got Jonathan McGinn on still. We're going to do some Kenton spirituals. Right now, it's Patti LaBelle. When you've been blessed.

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1: Coming up, we got some Trinity 5-7. Put your hands. The Canton Spirituals clean up. And Jason Nelson, I am. Good afternoon. I'm Sonia Blakey. Happy Friday. Wrapping up the work week and celebrating June 19th. A holiday commemorating the effective end of slavery in the United States. There's a lot of history behind this day. Let's stay together. Let's put our praise on it. You can hit me up on the iHeartRadio app. Tap that red talkback mic.
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1: Are you ready to put a praise on it? Do you have a reason to put a praise on it? That's the real question. 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Right now, it's Nia Allen, Lorna

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1: Coming up, Kirk Franklin, Revolution, Jonathan Nelson, Manifested, Sonya Blakey. Happy Friday. It's Juneteenth, and we're putting a praise on it. Praise the Lord, we are free. Whom the Son sets free is what? Free indeed. That's where our true freedom lies. Coming up, you do have a shot at winning $2,500. 5 o'clock is when that cash keyword is going to hit. Do you have a reason to put a praise on it? I want to hear from you. 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
2: Yes, I do. This is Patricia. I have a reason to put a praise on it because he woke me up this morning, he followed me on my way, put food on my table, and brought joy to my day. And that's why I give him the praise.
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1: Coming up in 3 minutes, Tamela Mann, Live, Breathe, Fight. It's Sonia Blakey. It's Father's Day weekend. Who wants to shout out their dad? Whether it's your uncle, your brother, maybe your spiritual father, your pastor, hit me up on the iHeartRadio app. Tap that talk back mic. Right now, it's Deidre Gatton. He's able. Somebody.

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2: 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I'm Sonya Blakey. 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

song says it's good to be alive, but it's best to live. 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

0: That's what he came for.
1: Heaven 600. Hi, it's Sonya Blakey. 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
1: I think it's safe to say that all of us have a never would have made it praise. Bishop Marvin Sapp, quite sure he's going to be celebrating Father's Day with his children. And so is Ty Tribbett. He has a word coming up after this.

0: 7600.
1: Ty Trippett has a big anniversary event tonight, 20 years of victory, and he has a word for fathers. We'll get into that in about 15 seconds. I'm Sonya Blakey on the way. Tasha Page, Lockhart, different. Let's go back for my old school dads, Walter Hawkins. Be grateful. And now a word of inspiration from Ty Trippett. Happy Father's Day.
2: What's up, everybody? This is Ty Trippett. Listen, here's a special Father's Day message for you. Fathers, I'm a father of two girls. Yes, I am a girl dad. And it's so important to me. And what it means to be a dad is to be the giver of identity, to be present, not just to be the provider and protector. I think a lot of fathers focus on provision and protection, but we don't really focus on being present. And I think the presence of the father speaks more volumes to our children than our protection and our provision. I think our provision and our protection speaks of our handling our responsibilities, but the love and everything the child needs is in our presence. Fathers, let's not just give presents. Let's be present this Father's Day. Happy Father's Day.
1: That's a good word from Ty Trippett. Happy Father's Day.
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7: 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The friend's severe injuries had permanently paralyzed his legs. 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Jay took apart a bicycle and attached the bike wheels to a big, comfortable chair. 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
1: Coming up in 5 minutes, let's get our praise on with Lisa Noel Smith with Promises. Also this hour, Kirk Franklin, Imagine Me. Good afternoon, I'm Sonya Blakey. Right now, Dinah McClurkin would Speak to My Heart.

Heaven 600, what's up, friends? It's Sonya Blakey, Park Heights. We thank you for listening.

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Amen. Now when we pray, we want to end that with a declaration, a decree. So I'm speaking for all of you listening, starting here, starting now. The things that hurt you in the past won't control your future. Starting now, this is a new day. This is your exodus. You are officially

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1: PJ Martin's double album releases today. Going to talk about the title Saturday night, Sunday morning. After this, Mercy.

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1: Coming up, let's do Forever Jones. He was it all. Whitney Houston, I love the Lord. Happy Friday. Happy Juneteenth. I'm Sonya Blakey. Today, a special day for PJ Morton. His double album releases today. One side is gospel. The other is R&B. He loves them both. He still loves the Lord. We spoke about it. Make sure you follow me, Sonya Blakey. You can see the interview there on Facebook and Instagram. We talked about the album title, Saturday Night, Sunday Morning.
2: For me, it's just a phrase I use to describe me now. You know, I'm both Saturday night, but both Sunday morning. But okay. I think ultimately, when I think of this gospel music that I created on this project, like really even mercy, you know, talking about the unmerited favor, you know, that's freely bestowed on me. These words and these phrases we've heard, I mean, almost lost my life, but you made old death behave, you know, these things that really connect to us. So for the gospel album, you know, I really got down to those messages and those songs that I wanted to hear as gospel. Mm-hmm. And then Saturday Night, you know, is more along the lines of my R&B and soul albums that I usually release. And for me, it's the total black experience, you know. Mm-hmm. It's like our whole lives, we've watched our people work hard. And that Saturday night has always represented, whoo, that week is over. Let's you know what I'm saying? Let's chill. Let's chill. Let's have some fun. And then Sunday morning, you go to get that recharge for this week that's coming back. Mm-hmm. And for me, that is that total black experience. And I thought Saturday Night, Sunday Morning as a title just kind of represented that whole thing, kind of wrapped it up in a nice little bow.
1: PJ Morton talking about his new project that's out today. Make sure you follow me, Sonya Blakey. You can see the interview.
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1: Coming up in 4 minutes, Ricky Dillard, Open My Eyes. Good afternoon, it's Sonya Blakey. We're getting a head start on Father's Day. 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
3: 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Y'all tell Dad a happy Father's Day.
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1: 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I'm Sonia Blakey. It's Friday. Today, we remember Juneteenth.
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1: Now that's how you put a praise on it. Hallelujah. Even if you can't sing, you can scream, you can holler, you can say glory, hallelujah. I'm Sonya Blakey on this Juneteenth Friday. Coming up, we got Mary, Mary, go get it. Bishop Larry Trotter is going to get us ready for Sunday morning with the Lord is blessing me right now. Thank you, PJ Morton, for sharing about your new project, Saturday Night, Sunday Morning. It's out today. It's a double album. You could follow me, Sonya Blakey. See some of the interview with PJ Morton, such a humble man of God. He makes it clear he loves the Lord with all of his heart. So make sure you follow me, Sonya Blakey. You'll see it there. 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Enjoy the rest of your Friday, and I pray you have a wonderful weekend. 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

0: Baltimore's Good News Station. We are Heaven 600. Here and ready with a fun night of great music for you. Friday Prayers Party's popping with Erica Campbell, Sean Mitchell, Mariah Carey, and the Clark Sisters. Most of all, it's you. You are the secret ingredient. I'm glad you checked in. I'm Victor Sosa. Busy weekend with Father's Day here. First day of summer on Sunday as well, if you're a sports fan. Even if soccer is not your thing, with all these games on, might happen past it and you never know. Get into it. 888-646-6167 is the phone number. We're going to talk a lot about dad tonight. We'll put it out there for you, but you're more than welcome to use that number to let me know what you want to hear this evening.
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7600, Baltimore's Good News Station. If you'd given me an hour to write down a list of people I would love to hear Mariah Carey do a song with, I probably wouldn't have written down the Clark Sisters. And shame on me, because listen to how good this turned out.

0: Evan 600.
1: We got the Pace Sisters. We also got Jonathan McReynolds and Jamal Roberts for you here on the Friday Praise Party. Welcome to the weekend. I'm Victor Sosa. A fun one, which not only includes the official first day of summer, but Father's Day as well. Give me your favorite Father's Day memory, Michaela.
2: I was my dad's little buddy, so we did a lot together. But my dad is a baseball fan, and we would go to spring training in St. Petersburg, Florida, when we were kids. And I was so adorable as a little kid. My dad would use me as bait to go and get baseball players' autographs.
1: 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That sounds like a dad move, too.
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